That's a little embarrassing.

This guitar I got from a guy by the name of Steve Stills. He had it and I really liked it. Well, I coveted it for so long, he finally gave it to me. And I liked it because it had this section here that was blown out of it. And I'm going to tell a story here. It was blown out of it by a gunshot. This whole part here. And it was a folk singer singing away, and somebody tried to kill him. They missed. They blew up the guitar right here, this whole part shattered, and then the bullet came out back right here, see? We patched that. When it comes out, it doesn't do much. It just comes out in a little hole. When it goes in, it makes a big mess. So the folk singer was singing away in some club. I think it was in Denver. Long before weed was legalized. I don't know if that had anything to do with it. But nobody's been shot playing folk songs since. Folk song for you now. I don't know what would happen.

0: song written by a Canadian.
1: Woo!
0: For the life of it. No, I'm up in Canada, it's Gordy.
2: Okay.
0: He's really a great songwriter. Anyway, he's really great. So, I got another guitar here. This one here I bought in Nashville. And it was made aware of it from a friend of mine who was a friend of Ben Keith. Told me about this guitar. No, it's hard to believe it's available, but you can probably get it. You have to go down to this place and get it. Check it out. And so I went down there and I said, I understand that you have Hank Williams' guitar in here somewhere.
1: No.
0: He looked at me and he said, yeah. And he said, well, I'd like to try it. And he said, yeah. Well, okay. And he took me back in the back and showed it to me. It was like sitting there by itself, you know. So I was lucky enough to be a rich hippie. Thanks to you and people like you, I was a rich hippie. So I was able to purchase the guitar. And then I put it in my bus and carried it all over the place and played it a little bit. One time I lent my bus to my friend Bob, and Bob took the bus and needed a bus. Something happened to his bus. And he said, well, if you want this bus, mine's got wooden wings on it. I don't know if you want to drive around in it, but if you do, it's available. So he said, yeah, sure, I'll take the bus with wooden wings. And so I said, now in the back, it's on the bed, you'll see a guitar. Use it if you want. It'll be there for you. So a lot of people will spend time with this. This is a good one. And here's a picture of Hank, an old picture. You can tell this is it. It's got a little more wear on it now. But I saw some distinctly, you know, absolute marks on it that identified it. Because it had already been through a lot.

really what good friends are all about.

You know, this place built on top of a street used to be here. And it's interesting, it's called Orchid Avenue. If you look behind this building, you can't see it from here, but there's a street and it ends. Right where the parking lot starts is brick wall and everything's, well, it's actually cement. But there used to be a street that went all the way through, and the interesting thing about that street is that I used to live there. And the story really makes sense after I get it all done. And so I was living there in a place that was called the Commodore Gardens. Now, it's not there anymore. But this next song I wrote there. And so I wrote it right here. The other night I was doing this song, and I only did it once. I guess this is the third night. And one night I was doing it, and I stopped right in the middle of the song, and I said, shit, this is where I live. I just, you know, so I wanted to talk about it now so that didn't happen. And this show is brought to you by water. That's my sponsor now. And water and glass. It's really good for you, especially, you know, feels good to drink it out of glass. You know? Glass is brought to you by fire and sand. Thanks for coming. This song, how about this? I'll do both songs.

0: tonight in the audience is a very exceptional person who made a huge difference.
1: Woo!
0: Very, very impressive. I knew you would know. She created Cinnamon Girl Granola. It's not available on the market. It should be. But it's not. So I'd like to do this song for her.

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This song, I did it. I haven't done it that much in my life because at a very vulnerable moment, I read something about it. It was just like the worst fucking review I've ever read. So for all you reviewers, if you feel like your words don't mean anything, you're probably right. But in that case, they were damaging. So anyway, we I think I got this.

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The time before that, I was here with Crosby, Stills, and Nash. We were just so drunk, it was great. We had a good time that night. Oh, lots of jokes. There's a new song about L.A. since we're in Detroit.

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I wrote it on my last tour, last time I was here in Detroit. I may have written it in Detroit, as a matter of fact. I think I did. At a hotel down there on the corner.

0: real tune I wrote when I was 19. 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I wrote this just last year. It's a very nice place here. You're very lucky to have such a nice place.
1: Yeah.
0: Good trip. Most of those places are just around. You got people packed behind you. I've seen a lot of them, folks, and this is a good one. 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I'm happy to say I'll be here tomorrow night. A little old song I wrote a long time ago.

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drum. 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

We're just going to end up the first half here, take a little intermission break. Time for you to get some popcorn. Last night in Minneapolis, I couldn't believe it. I was halfway through some song, I don't know what one it was. I think it was On the Way Home. And this guy came by me about 65 miles an hour with Cracker Jacks and Coca-Cola and popcorn, screaming his head off. It's sort of like being in Vegas. Playing the supper club there. Anyway, here's a song, so... One, two, three.

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I got a lot of new songs here. Probably won't be doing too many old ones. Got a lot of new ones. 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
1: Spiritual experience.
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It's a really beautiful place. I remember when I was here before, in my mind actually, I went, what is that? So I'm glad to be back. This place is

0: Talk to us!
1: It's gonna be okay. So I got a guitar that looks like a banjo. Makes me look like a multi-instrumentalist. I couldn't believe it when I first saw this thing.
0: Oh, I could play that thing.
1: Store there that turned into a big store later on by a guitar collector guy, George Groon, who was a quite a character, real music lover, instrument lover, made a big difference to the art of music and the art of acoustic music in this country, and really a lasting effect. Which I'm going to destroy with this next song.

0: my career very much. Maybe I should have used it more. When I was just a kid, which I'd like to think I still
1: for seat 12.
2: This is great.
0: The part of the school that it was.
1: Yes.
0: When I was about 5 years old, I used to go down to the mill every day. We had a big mill and a swamp on the top of it where we dammed it up and fields filled up and there was a bunch of skunks and everything. And fish in there, and ducks and everything. But the mill wheel would be turning and things, the water would go through. Right under the mill was this water swirling through, and I was catching snapping turtles down there, and I was fishing off of the bridge, and I was pretty good. I was filled my wagon up with fish and turtles, head home. And I don't know what happened after that. That's the way that goes.
3: Thank you!
0: Thank you. Thank the mill. Never did thank the mill. So good. I hate it when I get the wrong one.

Sometimes I get religious with it. It's a bit of a stretch for me. The great spirit, that's what I was talking about.

folk singer back in the 60s that wrote a lot of great songs. And he was a big influence on me. And just a couple of, well, maybe almost a year back, maybe 8 months ago, when I met Pete Seeger. Pete and I had a talk about this guy. And Pete was like a tall guy, 95 or something. Kind of like a giant spindly kind of giant with a banjo hanging on him, looking at, down at me, talking about this guy. And he said, you know, last time I saw him, he was getting on a train. No, I was getting on a train. He was there. He was drunk. And he was saying, I got to talk to you, Pete. I gotta tell you, I need to talk to somebody. And I said, well, but I gotta make this train. I gotta get going. I'll talk to you when I get back. You know, good luck in your show. He was doing a show at Carnegie Hall. And, he played his show. He wore a gold lamé jacket. Now, he was a folk singer. And when he wore his gold lamé jacket and sang all these songs that he'd written, they started booing him and throwing things at him. They weren't ready for him to be different from what they thought he was. It didn't set well with him. It's like he was destroying something that they thought he was. But he was moving on. So they were throwing things at him. He wanted to give them all their money back. You know, he went to the box office and said, just give these people their money back. I don't care. You know? And on the way out, you know, they booed him and booed him. And then, and I was talking with Pete about that. He said, yeah, well, I wish I hadn't gotten on the train. And I said, well, you know, I had a guy like that. I knew him. And I called him up, and he was in a lot of trouble because he was kind of really a rocker, and he was great, but he was under a lot of pressure to do things, and he didn't want to do them, and he didn't want to do anything. He didn't want to be who they wanted him to be, and he just couldn't do it. And I called, and I called his managers, and I had my managers call his managers, and I was trying to hook myself up, and I just like to talk to this guy. Because I've been around, and I just want to talk to him because he's so good. And Pete and I just looked at each other and said, well, neither one of us did get to those guys. And it's a sad story. Neither one of them made it. But Pete made it. And he's great. And this is a song here by the man he was talking about. A real poet from Greenwich Village, one of the greatest songwriters of the era, someone that has been overlooked, I think.

0: great Phil Oakes.
1: He wrote a lot of songs, and they were just all over the planet. They just went anywhere. And even, I don't know if you saw that movie they made about Greenwich Village. It was, some guy's name was in the title or something. I haven't done any movie reviews in a long time. There's a reason. And so they were describing Greenwich Village, and I know some guys from Greenwich Village. I spoke to them about it a little bit. That's not the way it was. I saw that. That was what happened. That's what they said. Anyway, there were some people in the movie called Jim and Jean. They were in the movie. And they were good friends with Phil Oakes, and they introduced me to his music. And his songs permeate my songs now everywhere. Sometimes when I'm playing my songs,

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Some Canucks is Gordy. This is a guitar here. Guitar I found with found it in Nashville with some of my friends. I was hanging out there. I don't know when it was. 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Don't push me now. Don't push me now. That just doesn't work. Belongs to belongs to me now. I don't think there's any sense in it. What do I work? Is this a job? Come on, play it, play it. How about why don't you talk and I'll listen for the whole set. I'm trying to recall the last time I did what somebody told me to do expressly because he told me.

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0: I can smell it in the hallways. The ushers are smoking pot in here. When I passed Barstow, I didn't think I was going to smell any more of this. Oh, yeah. There's a guitar here Steve Spills got me a long time ago. 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We're getting to the part of the show where I do my hit. 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

I'd like to introduce you to the band up here. 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Steel guitar and keyboards, Ben Keith. Percussion, Joe Lala. Ralph Molina on drums. 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

0: come down here, Steve. I'm going to introduce the band to the people here. Steve Lawrence on the saxophone. How you doing? I want to introduce you to the Blue Notes so you know who they are. Right here to my right, across the waters from Barcelona, Spain, Mr. Pancho San Pedro on keyboards, guitar. Nice to see you, Pancho. From the Blue Notes Social Direction on bass, Rick the bass player. From the Howard Stern Joe Walsh School of Drunk Driving on drums tonight, Mr. Chad Cromwell. To my left on trumpet, all the way from East LA, Mr. Tommy Bray. Also on trumpet next to him from Kenosha, Wisconsin, the great Fumo. Next to him, also from Kenosha, Wisconsin, a great personal friend of Al Bruno's, on trombone and euphonium, Mr. Claude Callier. Ah, who's this guy? Who is this guy right here? Huh? Man! Somebody have a man! Oh, deep from the Redwoods of California, really deep on baritone sax, Mr. Larry Cragg. From the great state of Tennessee, Nashville that is, on alto sax, the flagship of the horn section, Mr. Ben Keith. And looking very relaxed, our fearless leader leading us into temptation, Mr. Shaky Neal.
1: I'd like to introduce our audience tonight. This is a Jones Beach crowd.

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Here's a song for that traveling salesman out there. He's got the Brooklyn Bridge for sale.

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Thanks for bringing us back out.

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Feel the shadow out there. They got the places they can't go. They got the people who stare. They gotta see what they see. They got the people around them getting too much for free. All the pimps and the dealers, all the food they can eat, all the screamers and squealers.

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In the song he was singing,

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It was the incredible force with which he held his audience. Well, he rode on his horse. His jokes were not that off color. His smile was not that sincere. His act was not that sensational. Reasons for success were not clear, but I still made big money. One day the circus was here, and he married the acrobat.

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This song I haven't played in a long time, so it might screw this up for you.

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0: water. 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I'm just going to have another knot.
1: I feel me!
2: Absolutely fantastic.

0: 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My daughter painted this piano for me a few years ago.
1: Yeah.
0: It used to be black at one time. Then it was blue. Got really blue. And not really. then it was on the Academy Awards. And they painted it a couple of different colors. And then somebody painted it white. And that looked pretty good. So when the paint wore off, we painted it white again, make it look nice. And then my daughter came in. I was doing a tour. We had a painter on the tour, and he was painting. So I thought it'd be nice if we painted the piano.

0: love this. Too bad there's only 10% of the fish that used to be here in 1950 left on the planet. Just something I thought I'd drop into the show tonight. In case you didn't know it, keep it in mind when you go to your fish store, when you go to your fish restaurant, just remember, 10% is all we got left. And those fish, I like fish actually. You know, I stopped eating them, but I like them. There's more to liking something than eating it. So, I like their little eyes. Cool. And I'm driving along the freeway and I look out there at the ocean. See all those lights out there? What's that? It's like a city out there. And it's all these boats, guys making a living out there, fishing. And I see this blob out there, way out, 10 miles off. This thing looks like an island. What's that? Well, that's where they all go and they put the fish on there and then they freeze it and make it into little cans of fish. And then we just go to the store, buy those suckers up. Enjoy it while you can, folks. I'm going to have a little more water after that. I don't make this shit up. Wish I did. So I made a record a while ago.
1: That
0: terrible record that I love. It sounded like, you know, it was made in an ancient place where, you know, they made records. So I'm going to do one of those songs that my favorite singers and songwriters are on this record. You know, I didn't write anything on it because, you know, I'm kind of lost. And, yeah, that's it. No more from me. What was that other thing, that other song? Where did that come from anyway? Who wrote that sucker? Woody, did you write that? That's okay. I shouldn't talk to inanimate objects. Not good.

0: Mama?
1: Are you sleeping?

'60s, there was a guy who used to play here in Boston quite a bit. He was a folk singer by the name of Phil Oakes. And he, along with many others, including Tim Hardin, wrote Reason to Believe that I did a minute ago. He was great. These were some great artists that wrote some beautiful songs, and it was a beautiful thing. I'm glad that I was watching from a distance and enjoying it. Mm-hmm. I met some people that somebody made a movie about these kind of people, you know, these artists making fun of them, kind of. It was kind of weird. Anyway, they had a kind of a movie about these people, and there were two people in it called Jim and Gene. And Jim and Gene were kind of like, they made fun of them, kind of made fun of Gene for some reason in the movie. I guess they thought folk music wasn't funny enough. Shit. Funny to laugh at. Oh, well. The movie was a stiff anyway. I never heard of it either. I can't even remember the name of it. But Phil Oakes wrote some great songs.

guy Phil Oaks is so good. You gotta hear this song he wrote. Jim and I do all of his songs, but this is a great song. Amazing. And she was just so excited for me to hear it. Sit by my side, come as close.

souls. Option B. Your team.

0: about those changes, Phil. 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I couldn't do it. But, you know, it's okay. It's all right. Those things happen.
1: Daniel, go ahead, man.
0: Thing is to remember the song. 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It's a beautiful song. It's a great product here, too. Just about one more time. 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
2: It's the guitar Stephen Stills gave me. 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Gave me good friendship for many, many years and continues to. 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Look at us now. You know, when we met back in 1970, or actually we met in 1966, but we really started doing things around 1970, I guess, somewhere back there. So, just a point of reference, since we started, half of the animals on the planet died towards extinction, while we have doubled. Very interesting. One of those things I like to drop in every once in a while just to see what happens. I was talking to a very good and dear friend of mine about this tonight, and she said, you know, people, they tell me things like that and kind of glaze over because, you know, why? Why don't they, there should be sirens going off. Everybody should be freaked out by what's going on. And she knows it now.

0: little while.
1: Are you? Thank you,
0: we're going to try to, you know, sell you t-shirts and everything now. See what happens. You don't have to buy them, but if you do buy them, think about them for a minute because they're organic cotton. You might be interested to know that 75% of the pesticides used in the USA today are for cotton. 75%. So organic cotton doesn't use any of those. So if you buy one of these shirts, it'll feel pretty good on your skin. If you don't buy it, it's okay.
1: He's right here.
2: Thank you.

bon, bon.

I'm better when I'm close to them. It scared the shit out of me when I realized that Barack Obama is going to fight climate change in his big speech. And then Barack Obama opened up the Gulf of Mexico to fracking for all the oil companies in America 2 weeks ago. So I can't help it. It blew my mind. I went, what happened? Is that true? Then I went to Nebraska where I met a bunch of farmers. These real people standing there worried to death that their pipeline is going to go right through their properties and right by their barns and right through and just dump. Because it makes four corners right there in their property, all these farmers in Nebraska. And pipelines don't do corners very well. That's where all the breaks are. That's where all the leaks are. So we went down there. And we saw them down there. Some of his friends, his kids, Lucas and Nico. I played with them down there. Sounded really good.

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We had nothing.

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1: Beat it up.
0: Had the hell beaten out of it.
2: There you go.
3: That's all right.
0: Look at that high heel mark right there. No, this is a little good. Wow, that was good.

0: goes, and he got shot while he was playing. And it exploded this whole part here. I had to replace that. That's why this line is here and it looks different. But over here, what is that thing? Right there. See that? Over there, a little hole where that bullet came out.
1: I
0: just missed him. He was singing one of my songs. This one here.

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You gotta enjoy the little things. You know? One time I was talking to somebody. They asked me about some stuff that pissed me off, so I ranted for 10 minutes about it. And it had a lot to do with the things I mentioned tonight, but I can go on and on and on, but I'm not going to.

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1: I just want to come stay at your house and like, Cuomo.
2: Me too.

0: How you doing out there? And we're the Blue Notes. We'd like to play a song for you. It sort of sounds like a Jimmy Reed song.
1: Back to me now!
0: Well, it's because it does, I guess. Where's the water for this?
1: Back to me now, baby!
0: Well, we said we'd be back, so we're back. Nice to see you again.
2: Oh.

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0: life a little rain must fall.
1: Here's one for you. It's called Bad News Is Coming to Town.

0: It gives me great pleasure to introduce the Notes. On trumpet, Tommy Bray. Look at those legs. From Kenosha, Wisconsin, also on trumpet, the great Fumo. Fumo. Looking very relaxed on trombone, also from Wisconsin, Mr. Claude Callier. Representing the great state of Tennessee on alto sax, Mr. Ben Keith. Representing Northern California on baritone sax, guitar technician Larry Craig. Hello, Reverend. Also on the Hammond organ, Wurlitzer piano, Mr. Poncho San Pedro. Right, Reverend. Bass and chronic shoplifting, Rick, the bass player, Rosas. On drums, also from Tennessee, the lovely Chad Cromwell. Close quarters. Our leader on guitar, Mr. Shaky. Shaky Deal.
1: Thank you.

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0: Anyone else?
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1: No, you're drinking right now.
0: Oh, God.

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This Crazy Horse that I'm going to be doing in mostly the East. Crazy Horse is mostly played in the East. Only one West Coast gig, I think. Even though we live there, we play here.

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Okay. While we're doing those old ones.

0: new number? What's the next to last
1: one? Oh, I don't know. I'll come. Thank you. You probably didn't notice, but that was the first major flaw of the performance. I dropped my pick just at the end of that, and I don't think... I like to sing this little tune for you that is going to be on a new album on Atlantic Records. I just sing a little of it because it's only got three chords and I don't want to bore you.

Later on tonight, we're going to bring out Crazy Horse. And I don't know, for all you old Buffalo Springfield fans, you might remember a record called Expecting to Fly. Well, there's that record was mostly made by a person outside the group. It was actually, the record was made when I quit the group for my first time. It's sort of a habit I picked up. So anyway, his name is Jack Nitzsche, and he's playing piano with Crazy Horse tonight. And that's going to be something else for you to look forward to.

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I just live up tempo and play down tempo. All right, this is a new song. It's gonna be on next Crazy Horse album. We got so many songs to do though that we just didn't have time to fit it in the electric part. We're gonna do over 100 songs tonight. Well, you maybe catch the lyrics of this song. It might not do anything for you at all. It could have been a big hit by Tommy Roe. I know it.

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I can remember I used to go to clubs and hate long songs. I'll tell you, I hadn't thought about doing that, so if I forget a few of the words, that wouldn't be too cool. Probably blow it. Okay, you hold up the sheet. Well, it sure is nice of you all to come out here on Wednesday night. Sure, I'm glad to be here. That's groovy. I'm staying at the Quality Motor Hotel. I couldn't believe it. It's about a mile, well, I don't know, it's about an hour drive from here.

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Well, I guess we've been sitting around here long enough. How about, this was out on a B-side of a song that I once put out. It didn't sell, so I guess you don't know what the B-side was. It was written a long time ago when I was 20. Joni Mitchell has a song about this song. 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

0: like to introduce Crazy Horse. On drums is Ralph Molina.
1: Thank you. Thank you.
0: On bass, Jack, Billy Talbot. 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

0: 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Well, I guess we'll have to get a bigger PA next time.
1: Test.
0: What can I tell you? I thought it would be.

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Because I couldn't hear him saying it.

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This year. We're going to do a tune now called Wondering, on which all four voices are used, which means all microphones must be on. And I was just slipping that in. Hope you didn't notice. It's called Wondering. It's going to be on our next album. Could you turn up the monitors a little also, please? So that at least we get the feeling that someone's hearing us. A little? Okay.

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But anyway, that's where I learned it, at a church dance. I used to go there. This used to be my favorite song. I don't know who wrote it. You might not like it, but it used to be my favorite. It's kind of hokey. It's called It Might Have Been. I don't really know any more about it than that. I imagine we'll find out who wrote it when we record it. Because you always find out when money's involved, people.

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It was really groovy.

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And people say, wow, that's the way it should be all the time. That's right. But somehow the circumstances always seem to change. Sometimes it's in tune, sometimes it isn't. So, you probably didn't notice, but why I was telling you that I tuned my guitar.

0: This will be our last song.
1: But it's a good one.
0: Did I say 100? Yeah, but that was in the acoustic half when I said that.

All I can tell you look, wait a minute. No. Far out.

Look, look, wait, wait, wait, wait, wait, wait. Wait a minute, please. All I can tell you is that if we do more, we're risking a chance of doing it again, okay? Because contracts are contracts. And all I can, look. The contract was for 11, you know, and the cat's been very lenient in that he has let us go until now. Wait a minute. All I can say is that as sure as I'm standing here, if we go more, then we won't be able to do it again. And as sure as I'm standing here, we will do it again. Okay? We'll do it again, all right? We'll do it again, and as sure as you're standing there, you can hold him to it. If we don't do it again soon, we'll all go together, and the garage will play the plane fare, and we'll go to California. Thank you all very much.

How you doing?

0: all great songwriters that I've seen in my life, and I just made a record a while ago. It sounded like a record, and you listen to it because it was recorded on an old record piece that they made, and that it used to be on the state fairs and everything. A long time ago, so you could go make records and, make a record and
1: make a record.
0: Talk to your mom and send a message home or something. And, I made a record like that. Sounds pretty old, and I figured it was right that it sounded like that. And I had a lot of, people in my life that meant a lot to me, songwriters especially, and that I copied or I was really influenced by. And so one of them's name was Tim Hardin, and he was a great singer and songwriter. And he gave me a piece of art once that was a picture of these three big birds flying against the moon, and he wrote on the back that the Helpless was one of his favorite songs. I always kept that. I'll have to go back and get it one of these days.

0: out now.
1: Everything has its place.

0: 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I think good Canadians travel the world and spread the word. Whatever it is.
1: How can you play that?

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0: was in a hotel once and touring with Steel Said Why.
1: Back in the day. 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
0: Reminds me, Steve Stills gave me some color here. It was Ryan Neal when he gave it to me. On the wall, it had two buttons.

0: skills gave me this guitar too. 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Might not be true. It's a story. It's been a long time. And so you see this part here, comes out of Paris. This is where it exploded. Came out on this part right here. Kind of paint that look nice, a little broken arrow in there. Apparently he was singing one of my songs. Just kidding.
1: Just kidding.
0: Part of the story.

0: said, I'm going to take on climate change.
1: He's on the elf.
0: Six or seven years later, man's a little gray. Signs an agreement with the oil companies to frack the Gulf of Mexico.

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0: There's only 50% of them left since 1970. People have doubled their population. Worse than Southern men.
1: You go, Neil!
0: A little bit worse than Ohio. It's deadly, silent, big, huge, slow moving. You can't see it. Doesn't bother anybody too much right now.
1: Bothers us, Neil.
0: Thank you for being there.

0: person asked me, you know, I went on one of my rants. And a person said, well, what are you going to do? What do you want to do? And I said, I want to love. I want to just love. I want to be like the birds. And I want to be like the horses playing. I want to be like all the kids running around. I want to be like all those things I see that have no cares in the world. And that's what I want to do, and I'd like to do that really bad.
1: Me too, Neil.
0: So, I'm not really that mad. But I'd like to keep everything so that all of animals and everything can do that. It would be really good for us all, I think.
1: Would be, Neil.
0: And that's not my deal to tell you what to do. That's for sure. But I'm just speaking for myself.
1: You go now.
0: But love is strong, I'll tell you that.

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In the sidewalks and in the stations, they were weak.

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Where the vulture glides descending

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It's about a big ball. It's about a real big ball hanging from a chain. And it's swinging between all the new buildings down here in Houston. People looking out those windows going, oh God, I hope it don't hit us. Because it's big. The secretaries are scared of that damn thing. Nobody knows who's controlling it. But I'll tell you, it's awful big and there's a ballroom inside it. And we're all in there dancing. It's a place where we can go. Try to get away from things. Place where we can take our honey. You can take your sweetheart and have a good time while you wreck your other home. That's the wrecking ballroom it is. I'd like to have a little help from the restless man.

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Ben Keys. 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Nice. Thank you, Sam. This is not Sam's place, is it? The other place is Sam Houston. This is just sort of a little place that he has, kind of. It's cool, Sam.

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back out. 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

So I read this interview with Roy Orbison did before he passed away, and in this interview he said, the guy said, "Well, Roy, don't you ever get tired of doing your hits? I mean, you've been doing your hits for so long." What Roy said was, as I read it, of course you can't believe everything you read, but what he said was that he was happy to have his hits, and there was a time when he didn't have any hits, and he wished to hell all he could have. Well, he didn't say hell because it's not Roy's way. He said, "I wish I could have had a hit, and I didn't have one, so when I got one, I was real happy to have it." Well, this hits for you, Roy.

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But I want to sing this song for you, Nancy. 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

0: and brings a tear to my eye. 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Here he is, Rick Gross is the Rick the bass player.
1: Well, thank you. That's very nice of you, Neil. It's about time you brought me out. Okay, let's see. I'm gonna do a couple of my songs here that I just wrote, but no, I better not. I'm gonna introduce a couple of the guys in the band here. Good friend of mine I went to school with, he's from here at Houston, Texas. This is Chad Cromwell. Give him a big hand. This is Joe Walsh and the Partridge family, I think. And the Blue Notes, that's true. He's part of the Blue Notes. Okay, who else? Well, that's it, huh? Really happening now. Okay, another good friend of mine from Houston, Texas as well. He's a non-English speaker of the band and the chef of the band. From Crazy Horse. Frank Pancho San Pedro, I believe. We got a special guest back there at the drums from New York City, Anthony. Give him a big hand, Anthony. All the way from New York.

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0: Yeah, he has 12 new songs. I'm just going to do my first commercial now. Just in time.
1: Storytone.
0: This program is brought to you tonight by water. Later on, we're going to do some more commercials with more detail. I sound okay. It's okay.

0: Great song.
1: I was a priest once.

that when I'm 90. They're putting me in a box with a horror's catalog on it. Sounded like a record that I did really a long time ago. It was a record I made in a recording booth that they used to have at state fairs, and I really enjoyed making it. And it was a record that, you know, this thing could only record for, I think, a minute and 40 seconds or something, and then the record was over. It was for making records to send home to mom or your girlfriend or something, you know, a little way of communicating, kind of like 1941 email or something. And I recently read, speaking of emails, that someone said that, well, it's a fake record. They really didn't do that because the records only can play for a minute. 40 seconds, and some of the songs are 5 minutes long. It's fake. How did they do it? Okay, well, we did it. We played, and then I play for a minute and 40 seconds, and I play past that, and I'd stop. We put in another disc, and I'd play the rest. Going, and we cut it all together with the magic of, you know, digital magic. Copied it, and we cut it together, and it still sounded like a record because it was recorded on a record, so it was pretty cool. But the best thing about that was the fact that it was all these old songs by all these old guys, people that I really loved when I was just starting out. People made a big difference in my life because they were great songwriters. So I was trying to pay respect to these people. Thank God I got the right part. So here's one of them now, written by a great writer named Tim Hardin.

Tim Martin. 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That's why I came. This guy said I would compliment on your boots at this point in my life.

0: Canada, there's a writer named Gordon Lightfoot.
1: Yeah!
0: One day, when I was with Jack White, I stepped into that recording booth and I had to do this song.

0: Jordan Lightfoot.
1: Great deal.

0: given to me by my own friend, Steve Stills.
1: How is Steven doing?
2: He's great. There won't be any more CSNY tours ever. But I love Steven still. Back in 1970, when I wrote this song, there were a lot of animals on the planet. Drinking water out of streams. My sponsor. So, only half of them are left. 50% are gone. Since 1970, and we've doubled. Something about that, it's just not sitting right with me. So, every once in a while I go off on a bit of a rant.

0: You guys buy any t-shirts?
1: Yeah.
0: I hope so.
2: Organic.
3: My happy shirt.
0: These are organic cotton t-shirts. Facts and figures. 75% of the pesticides used in this country are used in cotton. 75%. So thank you for buying those shirts. That's a good thing. No pesticides.

0: say, folks, because the bathroom's all full and everything. Smoking weed in the parking lot.
1: People get, they get off too easy. People have to, I think we have to point this out. I'm not making fun of you. I'm recognizing you. You guys are, you know, a very important part of the audience. Without them, it's not a full house. Signifies possibly the end of my whole career. It could be over. By a thread. This next tune is Colorado. Now you're talking.
2: Yeah.
1: Okay. That's next tune you're brought to you by our sponsor.
2: Water.
1: Water. Also presented very safely and healthily. Great word, healthily. And glass. Brought to you by fire and sand. Great. Who would have thought? Who would have thought?

Thank you.

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We go on the name. Too many names in it. And I was staying in a hotel, like we always do, back then. Now I never do. And I was in this hotel in London, and the band was playing a gig over there. I was walking around my room, and I saw this light switch. It had two little dots on it, just round dots, you know, very old. One said man, and the other one said maid. It wasn't my idea. Couples sometimes get a little nervous when I do that, so a little edgy. It's the same. What does that mean? What does that mean? What does that mean? What about Robin Hood? Yeah, Maid Marian.

0: going south.
1: Alabama.
0: Once I get plugged in. Thank you.

still we haven't come far enough. I remember those, thank you for that. I remember those speeches about we're going to take on climate change, we're going to do this, we're going to do that. And then I remember 3 weeks ago, the president signed off the fracking rights to the oil companies in the Gulf of Mexico. You got to be friends with everybody, you know? Water. I tell you what, very popular. Water is getting more popular all the time, and you hear more about it. I think we should do this next tune here for fish. We want to do that because. Corporations. Well, I'm just one guy.

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is beautiful. 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I'm not totally blown away by these bad things that are happening to the point where I can't live right now. But just like any other animal, I really love to play around, have a good time. I love to love. I love to fly. I love to prance around, frolic with my little friends. Like horses in the field, like dogs playing. I think that's what this is all about. I think that's why we're here. So I have a lot of love, and I think I just think that I want to make it better, and that's why these songs keep coming. And that's why there's so many more people now thinking this than there were before. And it's way too much for us to do. Paying $1.8 billion a year of our taxpayer money to support the oil company that doesn't seem right. And then they use that money to advertise how cool they are.

Beautiful song.